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2: Ready for more music? We've got

Hey there, Wildcats! I'm Lillian from CW Hype, here to let you know what's happening on campus over the summer. This is the Hype Minute. Whether you're headed back home or staying in Ellensburg for the season, we hope you have a restful vacation soaking up the warm weather. With classes out, the campus becomes home to specialized youth camps and various summer programs, which you may see while out and about. You can schedule a walking tour through the online campus tours portal by selecting an available date and time. In town, you can visit the farmers market, explore our hiking trails, take a scenic float down the Yakima River, and so much more. OPR will remain open throughout the summer to assist with equipment renting, trip planning, and maintenance services. Well, that's all we have for today, Wildcats. For the most up-to-date information about what's happening on campus, you can follow our socials at CW Hype. We'll see everyone back in September for fall quarter. This has been the Hype Minute.

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1: 88 Wonderberg, your music central. This is the pop culture outlet. Welcome back, y'all, guys. You know, it's going to be another great episode.
0: Yeah, let's plug in.
1: Yeah, let's, you know, ooh, let's plug it in.
0: Yep. Can't forget about the tagline we did last episode.
1: Yeah, I kind of like that. I really do like that.
2: Me too.
0: Yeah. Today we are talking about the fourth Harry Potter movie, The Goblet of Fire.
2: Yes.
3: Fire movie.
1: I'm going to be honest, boys. It's been so long since I've read or seen this movie that mm-hmm. I'm kind of drawing a blank. So I'm kind of glad I'm coming into the episode Ooh. With a fresh mind because,
0: you'll be the wise, you know? You'll be like the, hey, why did that happen? Why did they do that?
1: Right. It's and then, you know,
2: same obviously, wise Ganji.
1: Obviously we got Ethan Ortiz over here with mm-hmm. the ball knowledge of what's
0: Dude,
1: going to
0: I
1: be
0: got,
1: happening.
0: I got it in the dome.
2: Locked yep. in.
1: You know,
0: Andrew Mr. Moyle, yes. sorry to interrupt, just came fresh off the fourth movie, just watched
2: yes,
0: it.
2: Yes, sir. Watched it on Peacock.
1: Yep. Ooh, yeah, Peacock okay. Fire, yes. What do you, so, you know, you have the freshest of the mind, I would have to say then.
2: Yeah.
1: Yeah, okay. And then, you know, Ethan, ball knowledge, knows exactly yes. what's going on.
2: Ball knowledge.
1: And so me, well. You know, I'm drawing a blank. So I'm here to, I'm with you guys as the viewers, listening on this narration mm-hmm. of what's going to happen. And
0: you know, we're going to see Jacob kind of uncover the memories as it goes on, and you know, we'll see if he remembers halfway. So
1: yeah, because I have read all the books. Mm-hmm, mm-hmm. It's just been since childhood, so you know, it's been a minute.
0: It'll come back.
1: That's right. So stay in tune for this episode of Harry Potter: The Goblet of Fire. You know, in depth review.
0: Yeah, retrospective.
1: Retrospective. Yeah, I like that. I like that.
2: Yes, sir.
0: Go ahead and go on 88wonderberg.com. We are live right now. Hit text the DJ if you want to request a song or just want to, you know, hit us up at, on the radio, Pop Culture Outlet. You know, we're on TikTok, Insta, we're on the socials, we're on YouTube.
2: Stick around if you want to stick around for the vibes, my friends.
1: That's right.
0: Of course.
1: It's going to be an amazing hour of good music, of just vibes. I got some gangster rap in there. I don't know, just a bunch of stuff in there. So you better stay in tune because it's a good playlist and a good topic to listen to.
0: Yeah, we got some MJ, you know, him from last week. We got some Creed, some Young Gravy.
2: This is a banger
0: playlist for sure.
2: Yep.
0: So stay in tune. But without further ado, let's go dive deep into this Harry Potter
1: Let's
0: movie.
1: Plug in.
2: Let's go.
1: Pew, pew, pew, pew, pew.
0: So, each of the Harry Potter movies have started with Harry at the Dursleys. This one does not.
1: Oh, yeah.
0: But,
1: okay.
0: But there is no Dursleys in this movie.
2: Yes.
1: Finally. Yeah. You know, honestly.
0: Yeah, it's kind of fresh.
1: He's kind of gotten out of that, you know, that bad past, I mm-hmm. guess you'd say.
0: And now the past is catching up to him, and it's kind of bad.
1: Uh-oh.
0: Voldemort is on the rise, right?
1: Don't say that name, dude. Like, I'm genuinely so scared.
0: Shoot, yeah, I
1: so
0: can't say
1: scared.
0: That name.
1: No, no.
0: I can't spell it. Hagrid over here.
1: That's not allowed on air. You're not allowed to say Voldemort at all. No. Oh, no! No, no, no, no.
0: Okay, so it starts off with a kind of like blurry vision. We see this old man, I forget his name, honestly, but he sees a light flicker on in a mansion, you know, that's been vacant for, you know, years and years, right? He goes and investigates, and he hears a raspy voice, and he sees the door cracked open with, you know, couple of people tending to something, right? And he sees a snake slithering along, and Avada Kedavra.
1: Oh.
2: Yeah.
0: He did.
1: Yeah, that's the death spell.
0: Mm-hmm. And that was a dream that Harry had, which wasn't a dream. It was a premonition, sorry.
2: Exactly, yeah.
0: Yeah, it's like Inception up in here. but he does wake up at the Weasleys, which I think is a really fresh, like, change of pace, you know?
1: Yeah,
0: what I mean?
1: A good awakening.
0: Mm-hmm.
2: It would be great to wake up at the Weasleys.
0: Yeah, yeah. The burrow.
2: Especially have a nice cup of tea and just big vibes.
1: The book always made it a very comfy feeling.
0: Yeah.
1: And then I think the movie solidified that with just like the England grassland and then the cool house with the magic and everything. They generally made
2: no effect.
1: You know, honestly a really cool home. So
0: yeah.
1: Having Harry start from there instead of being in his, you know, terrible house.
0: Yeah.
1: That's awesome.
0: Instead of being in the Dursleys, you know,
2: a new beginning.
0: Abusive home.
1: That's right.
0: And they have a a planned excursion, right?
1: Okay.
0: To the World Cup, which is very fitting, you know?
1: Yeah, actually.
0: FIFA World Cup is...
1: We were just watching some of those games earlier.
2: Exactly, yeah, yeah, Senegal versus Iraq.
1: Mm-hmm.
2: Yeah. Senegal got the dub.
1: That's a big W.
0: Mm-hmm. And the U.S. just got a dub against, sorry, who was it?
1: Argentina.
0: Argentina, thank yeah. you. Yeah. So, I don't think the U.S. is going to be winning, you know. But
2: go I think France, too.
1: I'm going for
2: Mexico. Since I'm half French.
1: You know, now that we're on the topic of World Cup just randomly, I'm just going to say go Mexico. They already got Mexico's three W's, awesome. So let's
2: I
1: just
2: I love the energy their fans have.
1: Genuinely, yeah.
0: Yeah, yeah, yeah. Absolutely. But the in the Harry Potter universe, right, Quidditch, the know, really fun sport, you know, that they play on brooms, you know, the kind of diversion of expectation, if you will, you know, witches on brooms, wizards and witches flying on brooms. So they have a World Cup for the Quidditch teams, and we see the top Quidditch player, Victor Krum.
1: Ooh, okay. Yeah. Names are dropped, guys.
2: Yes. Yes.
0: And Fudge is announcing at the Quidditch World Cup. And we see Harry enter in a tent with the y'all are making me laugh. We see Harry enter a tent with the Weasley family, and they also meet up with the Diggorys. This includes Cedric Diggory, a.k.a. Edward Cullen from Twilight,
2: yes,
0: a.k.a.
2: Sir.
0: Batman, a.k.a.
1: Mickey
0: 17.
1: He's in those movies?
2: Robert Pattinson,
0: he's in the fourth movie.
1: No way. Okay, I need to rewatch this movie because I've seen all the movies.
0: You just watched Mickey 17, too.
1: I rewatched the Batman recently,
0: really?
1: Too. Nice. Yeah,
2: I still need to see it, the new one.
0: It's so good.
2: I've seen like 30 minutes of it.
1: No, wait, you haven't seen the whole Batman movie, man?
2: No.
1: Man.
2: Only the
0: second
2: old
0: one's coming out soon.
1: You got to lock in.
0: Yeah.
2: I'm a lock
1: it
2: in.
1: It was one of the best depictions of Batman.
2: Okay.
1: And just like the beginning start of Batman and how he like, dude, just wait until you see his hot rod, bro.
2: Oh!
0: I will say he is a little bit more moody than Christian Bale, so.
2: Okay.
1: I enjoyed it.
0: Yeah, it was good. It was good.
2: Christian Bale's
0: vengeance. I am vengeance. You know. Type stuff.
2: And it's funny, too, because his character, his entrance, he drops from a tree.
0: Yes, exactly. That's my favorite.
2: He's like, hello, guys.
0: Because that's such a normal way for a character to enter a scene, you know, dropping in from a tree.
2: Why not?
0: Sure.
1: Edward was still in there.
0: No, really, this was before the Twilight movies, too. Like, he had kind of a breakout role in this movie. Well, I'd say his Twilight movies were his breakout roles, but
1: definitely
0: you know, they caught in on his acting skills, and you know
1: how old was he like in this movie? Was he younger?
0: Because I need to look that up.
1: Because
2: maybe like 18 or something.
1: Maybe there's a reason why I don't recognize the dude's face in that movie. You know, is because as you get older, you get a more defined face and stuff like that. But
2: very true.
1: Wow, just. Again, shook that he's even in this movie. What?
0: 19 years old, almost on the dot, man.
1: See, that's what I was saying.
0: Yeah, yeah. Because that was filmed through 2004 and 2005, you know, right after the release of the third movie, which Alfonso Cuarón, I probably pronounced that wrong, directed, but then it swapped directors again for the fourth movie. I'm forgetting the name of the director. It'll come to me eventually.
1: One thing that makes me upset about the movies is they didn't keep John Williams throughout the whole thing. They only had him in, like, one and
0: two. Well, they did keep his scores throughout, at least.
1: Yeah, the scores, but, that's like, true. That was, like, what, the original song and maybe one or two songs? I don't know how many scores he have.
0: Like, six,
1: okay.
0: Six, seven.
2: Six
1: okay, that's pretty valid,
0: dang
1: but...
0: It.
1: You guys need to go home. what I'm trying to say is, like, he could have wrote more, and there could have been, I don't know, he's such a great composer.
0: Music kind of got stale at the end, you know, I feel like it lost its whimsy.
1: It became more about the plot.
0: Yeah.
2: True, yeah.
0: Yeah, the music served the plot rather than the story.
1: Yes.
0: You know, like, the plot and story can be kind of interchanged, but if you think about it, right, the plot is the essential, you know, this happens so that this can happen, so that this can happen. The story is the overall world. That encompasses, you know, what you're reading, watching, whatever, you know. So the music really impacted the story, and having, like you said, John Williams not in the future movies kind of...
2: Yeah, true.
1: Impacts it a little bit.
0: Yeah,
2: it does.
0: Yeah,
2: yeah.
0: I agree.
1: I don't know. It just, because, like, he really solidifies the universe feel with the music, because one thing we've all talked about is, you know, without music, there's no film. Mm-hmm. It's just, it's a void of emotion. Yeah. So.
0: And if you've been a longtime follower of the channel, you'll know that, you know, we started as a music review channel, as EJ's, and then we got Andrew in, changed it to the Pop Culture Outlet, and we kind of just review everything, and, you know, we got them retrospectives, we got them breakdowns. We hope you like it, you know? Mm-hmm.
2: Yeah. Mm-hmm. Thank you for tuning in, as always, my friends.
1: Where were we in that Harry Potter deep dive, Ethan?
0: So they were all at the Quidditch World Cup. That is a
1: Might as well just call it the Soccer World Cup at this point.
0: The FIFA World Cup. So it's the World Cup, right? And the Death Eaters attack, right? Yep. So
1: what are the Death Eaters for those viewers that might not know?
0: Good call. The Death Eaters are the followers of Voldemort, right? This attack was led by Lucius Malfoy.
2: It was,
0: yes, Draco's father.
1: Wow, what an op.
0: But in fact, even though Voldemort is on the rise, right, as we mentioned earlier, this attack has nothing to do with Voldemort. This was not called by Voldemort. This was just out of coincidence. They just wanted to attack.
1: Okay.
0: Right? So the whole campsite, everybody, you know, in their tent, flees. Yeah. Harry gets left behind.
2: All the camps are an inferno.
0: Yeah, no, everything's on fire.
2: Yeah.
0: And the costumes are a little bit questionable. It's I'll put a picture on it, you know, when we're talking about it. But it's a little questionable.
2: I agree.
0: But Harry gets left alone in the middle of the campsite, which, crazy. Like, how does he get left alone with all the Death Eaters and, like, all the people running away?
1: This is a movie that has the Pahulki, isn't it?
0: Yes.
1: Remembered.
2: Yes, sir.
0: So in order to get to the World Cup, they ended up going up to this hill with this boot. They all touched the boot, and it spun them all around, and then it took them to the campsite.
1: It teleported them there magically. Yeah.
0: And remember the port key. Remember the port key.
2: Very important. Mm,
0: very important key.
2: But,
0: you know, Harry ends up seeing this guy cast a spell into the air. It's the Dark Mark, or the symbol of the Dark Lord.
1: Right? Yeah, it's like a big skull made of smoke, usually.
0: Yeah, with a snake coming out.
1: Yeah, it's pretty... Really cool the movie tattoo. Did a really cool look of it. Yeah.
0: Really cool tattoo.
2: Good depiction of it in this movie, for sure.
0: It was kind of done differently, like with clouds in the future movies. It was interesting, but I like this depiction a lot. I like the green. Anyways, after this campsite, right... They end up, Andrew, can you help me fill in? I'm kind of drawing a blank here, too.
2: Yeah, so Harry wakes up the next morning. I think he got knocked out because he tripped over something. Mm-hmm. And then the next morning, I'm drawing a blank.
1: No way, boy.
2: I just saw it, but I'm drawing a blank.
0: All right. Pause, because I just remembered. So, Fudge enters the scene, right? Fudge and Cornelius, not Cornelius, Barty Crouch, right, enters the scene along with Arthur, along with, Ron and Harry. And, you know, Harry's kind of caught in the middle of it. Arthur is protective of him, make sure that Harry avoids the situation, and then we find them at Hogwarts.
1: Finally made it back to the school. Okay.
0: And this was probably my favorite entrance scene in all of the Harry Potter movies into Hogwarts, right? So we see the kids at school, and then we see this kind of flying carriage, right?
1: Oh, yes.
0: Yeah.
1: I was thinking carriage in my head, dude.
2: And Hagrid's just like...
0: Yes, Hagrid. The airport. Almost gets hit. Oh, my God. It's so funny. And then after that, we see a pirate ship rise out of the water, and that part is so cool. It sounds like Pirates of the Caribbean music.
2: That's actually
1: really funny, iconic.
0: Yeah, right. It's like pretty accurate to the Pirates of the Caribbean series, like almost dead on.
1: It's the Black Pearl.
0: Seriously,
2: facts.
0: But these are carrying different schools, different wizarding schools, right? Beauxbatons and. Why is the other one? Durmstrang. There it is.
2: Yeah.
0: Beauxbatons is led by a giantess. Hagrid is a giant, right? Part giant, part human.
1: That's right.
0: And, you know, this Beauxbatons school led by a giantess, part giant, part human. And the Durmstrang school is led by an ex-Death Eater, Karkaroff.
1: Mm-hmm. Dun, dun,
0: He's kind of evil looking, low key. He kind of got that, evil look to him, you know?
1: Foreshadowing, maybe?
0: Maybe.
1: Let's see what happens, Ethan.
0: Yeah, I don't know.
1: No, you're supposed to know.
0: I'm joking. But these schools, right, are arriving for the Goblet of Fire, the tournament.
2: The Tri-Wizard tournament.
0: Thank you. Yes, the tournament between the three schools, right? Yes.
1: What are they competing in?
0: The Tri-Wizard tournament.
2: Tri-Wizard tournament.
1: Oh, okay. I thought it was like a support. My bad, boys. God.
0: No. So actually, the Tri-Wizard tournament consists of three tasks that they must
1: face. See, that's what I meant.
0: Yes. So the first task involves them fighting off a dragon, right?
2: Indeed. Getting the egg as well.
0: Yes, getting the golden egg. And the second task involves them swimming down under the depths of water to save someone that they dearly love. And the third task is a hedge maze that constantly changes around them.
1: Man, it's the Shining all over again.
0: the hedge maze for real. Yeah, that's crazy. Yeah, I'm gonna put
1: for
0: that
1: a random reference, right?
2: Yeah, yeah, that's bald.
0: The pop culture reference.
1: This is really ADD, but there's a random foreshadowing in the Shining when he's wearing his tie, the green tie.
0: Yeah.
1: It's a little maze.
0: Yes,
1: and so
0: I love that. Mm-hmm. It's literally like a green maze.
1: Yeah, it's literally foreshadowing what's happening in the end of the movie.
0: It's sick. It's so good. That movie. We'll have to cover it during October.
1: October
0: breakdowns, Halloween breakdowns.
1: That's one of my favorite time of the year.
0: Yeah, same. Get ready for that, y'all. Mm-hmm. Pop culture gang. Back to the movie. So the students find out that if you're not 18 or older, you can't put your name in the goblet. You can't compete in the tournament, right?
1: You got to be an adult. That makes sense. Yeah. You're literally like fighting dragons and doing crazy stuff.
2: And life or death, yeah.
1: Mm-hmm, yeah.
0: Exactly. And Barty Crouch, you know, this ministry type of guy. He's watching over it. He's the guy that kind of explains it.
2: The officiator, yeah. Mm-hmm,
0: exactly.
1: The boss. Yeah.
2: The boss.
1: As I would say.
0: The B-O-S-S.
2: Yes.
0: And we see another wizard enter the scene, Alistair Moody.
1: Okay.
0: He is Mad-Eye Moody is his nickname.
1: Mad-Eye Moody.
2: Mr.
1: Okay.
2: Alistair.
0: It's because he has kind of like robotic eye. It's magic, you know, but it has like robotic sounds and moves robotically, kind of looks mechanical, but it's a pretty powerful eye because apparently you can see under Harry's invisibility cloak.
1: Whoa.
2: Yes,
0: which spoilers for future movies, but that's supposedly a cloak made from Death himself.
1: Ooh. Interesting. Mm-hmm. Mm-hmm. I don't know where the facts are, but I'm not going to ask for them.
0: Yeah, we'll get there when we get there, you know.
2: Oh, yeah.
0: But, you know, we see students put in their names into the goblet. We see the twins, Fred and George. Yeah. They try to go in, and they end up getting turned old because of this, like, I don't know what you call it, curse, I guess.
2: Ouch. Yeah, it's like the potion they took right before they entered the circle, and then they turned old, and they're wrestling, wrestling on the
1: floor. I remember that from the movie.
2: Yeah.
0: It was so funny. But then we see the goblet spit out the papers, you know, their names. We see Victor Krum get picked. He's from Durmstrang.
1: Okay.
0: The best Quidditch player in the world is somehow a student from a school.
1: Pretty wild.
0: Sense. Yeah. We see one of the students from Beauxbatons, Fleur Delacour.
2: Yes. Right?
0: She gets picked. She has not really a lot of plot relevance to the story.
2: True.
0: True. We see Cedric Diggory get picked. Robert Pattinson, the Batman.
2: Yes, sir.
0: And then we see Harry Potter get picked.
2: Harry Potter's friend.
0: Which isn't supposed to happen. It's a Tri-Wizard tournament, not a Quarter-Wizard tournament. It ain't a Quarter-Wizard tournament.
2: No,
0: for
1: real. Is he already 18 at this point?
0: No, no.
1: That's what I was about to say.
0: Yeah, so in the movies, you know, he's the same age as he's the same age as the movie plus 10. So in the first movie, he's 11. Second movie, he's 12. 13 and 3rd.
1: Right.
0: 14 and 4th.
1: So that's pretty crazy that you're supposed to be 18 and they're already getting the 14-year-old to throw.
2: And all the people thought he was cheating to get his name into there. They were like,
0: Harry
2: Potter's a cheater, and he's not supposed to be in this tournament.
0: Yeah, we see Harry in this kind of like, this room in the castle, and we see all these teachers come up to him. And in the books, right, I wanted to explain this so bad today. In the books, it says Dumbledore, you know, went up to Harry, and he said, "Did you put your name in the Goblet of Fire?" he asked calmly. In the movie, he runs up to Harry, goes, "Harry, did you put your name in the Goblet of Fire?" It's so intense.
2: No facts, bro. That's the most intense I've ever seen. Dumbledore.
0: Dude, right? Michael Gambon is just like he.
1: You shall not pass.
0: Yeah, yeah. He carries some, like, Gandalf into it. He genuinely carries, like, power to Dumbledore. You know.
2: Yeah. True.
0: But
1: who would win in a fight?
2: Ooh.
0: Mm. Gandalf.
2: I think I got Gandalf.
1: Yeah. I would say Gandalf as well. Yeah, Dumbledore, I mean, yeah, he got
0: he's
1: a wand
0: cool.
1: and all.
0: He's got
1: but
0: the Elder
1: imagine
0: wand.
1: Having a staff.
2: No, yeah. I'm God, bro.
0: Like, you can do more with a big staff than you can with a
1: and
0: small
1: and Gandalf's,
0: wand.
1: His beard's way bigger, too. So.
0: Yeah, that's true. And he's Ian McKellen. He's an actual knight.
1: Dang. Yeah. Mm-hmm. I didn't even realize that.
0: Yeah, he's a Count Dooku.
1: Oh, yeah, he is yes. Count Dooku.
0: Yeah, yeah, yeah.
2: That's right.
0: And Magneto.
2: Yes. Wow. Mm-hmm. Bro,
0: he's all of it. He's all of it. Yeah.
1: Some of the most powerful characters is that guy. Think about that. Magneto.
0: Yeah.
1: Like all the most goated stat powered house characters is him.
0: Dude, I'm saying.
2: Facts.
0: Wait, no. It's Christopher Lee that played Count Dooku. My apologies.
2: Oh, yeah, that's right.
0: Not
1: how
0: I knew
1: dare
0: that
1: you?
2: And, no. And,
0: hey, he
2: Willy
0: did
2: Wonka's
0: still play
2: dad.
0: Magneto, Ian McKellen.
1: You brought my hopes up so much, Ethan.
0: Christopher Lee played Saruman in Lord of
2: yep,
0: the Rings.
2: Saruman.
0: Mm. Yes.
2: Saruman
0: that's
2: is
0: why
2: a,
0: I got it
2: Saruman
0: wrong.
2: Is a menace.
0: Yeah. Just, you know, a couple of dudes playing in a couple of wizard movies. So, hey. You know, back to the other wizard movie.
1: Bono, da-da, no.
0: So we see Harry and the other Triwizard Tournament students. They fight these dragons. We see Harry. His dragon escapes off the chain, and he goes on his broom and gets away.
1: And he's chasing cool. it.
0: Yeah, that wasn't actually in the books. That was a whole like action scene that was added, which I think it was a pretty good idea.
2: I thought it was a good
1: idea. Yeah, it gave a good... Pushed the movie.
2: It brought some suspense, for sure.
0: Exactly. Not that, you know, we thought Harry would ever, you know, get murked in this movie. It's his
1: no,
0: first
1: I did.
0: Movie.
1: No.
0: I did. But after that, you know, they all get the eggs. They're all trying to figure it out. And in the meantime, they figure out there's a ball. Yeah, there's like this like ball that.
1: What
0: like,
1: kind of ball?
0: Like kind of like a rubber ball or like a soccer ball, you know. If you, no, there's a Yule yeah. ball, right?
2: Yule ball,
0: yeah.
2: Yeah,
0: it's a dance, right? They have to find partners for their dance. Harry sees this girl, you know, he's been eyeing her a little bit throughout the year. Her name's Cho Chang.
1: Yup, his
0: yep.
1: crush.
0: Cho yep. Chang, yeah. And she's going with Cedric.
2: Detrimental.
1: Oops.
0: Dang, bro.
2: Poor That's Harry, man.
1: He had a Hermione right in front of him this entire time. But she liked Ron. Oh!
0: She liked Ron, yeah. I was going to say, like...
2: And Victor Krum went with Hermione during the dance.
0: Yeah, he snatched up Hermione.
1: I mean, maybe he can get with that one ghost. I don't know.
2: Oh, yeah. Yeah.
0: Moaning
2: Myrtle.
0: Myrtle.
2: Yeah.
1: Moaning Myrtle.
0: Wild. Nah.
1: Be like, hey, you want to go on? You want to go to the ball with me? And yeah, it just, like, shuts up just floating. Like,
0: oh
1: I don't want to be here. We're going to have to add that in. Just like a little face of her floating around.
2: Yeah, just post her right next to Harry Potter.
0: That's Lord. Funny. But, you know, we see all the students. They're dancing. We see some of the teachers dancing.
2: Oh, yeah. Dumbledore. Mr. Hagrid's getting down
0: Yeah, Hagrid.
2: It.
0: The two yeah. giants.
1: They're getting know? Sturdy.
0: They kind of.
2: Oh,
0: yeah, yeah. We see Snape. He's actually interrogating Karkaroff.
1: Oh,
0: yeah.
1: He's not sturdy.
0: And there's
2: nope.
0: actually a deleted scene of him... you know, going up to carriages that are, you know, rustling a little bit and then finding students in them and getting them out of the carriage. Yeah, this is a deleted scene.
1: Yeah, I guess that it is, yeah. makes sense why it's a deleted scene.
0: But, you know, True. The students were having fun at the Yule Ball, so, you know.
1: Anyways, what else happens?
0: Well, Harry, he has to figure out what is going on with this golden egg that he has
2: yes.
0: from this dragon.
1: That's right.
0: And we'll get to that after the break. Because we got to pay some bills.
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0: We are back in for
1: this
0: review and retrospective on Harry Potter and the Goblet of Fire.
2: Yes. Let's go. Let's jump right back on in.
0: Yes, so back to that golden egg, right? So Harry's trying to learn how to open it, and he's chilling in the bathroom, right, taking a bath, and a moaning Myrtle comes in, and she's like, yo, what's up?
2: I told you she was into him. Yep, she's spying him on the bath.
0: Oh, yeah, oh, since the second movie.

0: Yeah. And she ends up actually helping him, right? And, you know.
1: Told you.
0: Harry helped out Cedric, you know, by telling him, you know, hey, there's dragons for the first task, right? Hagrid told Harry. Harry told Cedric, right?
1: He had the inside scoop.
0: Exactly, indeed. You know. So Cedric told Harry, you know, it might be a good idea to take a bath with it, you know. Harry's trying to figure it out. He goes underwater, and the egg opens. You know, every time he opened it before, it would do a loud screech. When he opens it underwater, he hears a beautiful song.
1: Oh.
0: Telling him.
2: Very rhythmic, yeah. Mm-hmm,
0: telling him, right, you must go and seek what you have lost, you know. Seek and find.
1: What has Harry lost?
0: Something very important to him.
1: Bom, yes. Bom, bom.
0: Someone.
1: Hey, yo, important. Okay.
0: Yes.
1: Moaning so, Myrtle. No.
0: Harry His finds girl. Out. Mm-hmm. Hey, yo. So Harry finds out, you know, the second task involves him trying to be underwater and rescue somebody, but he'll have to be underwater for most likely an hour. You know, he'll be searching, right? So how does he do that, you know? Mad-Eye Moody has been kind of in the background, kind of teaching Harry the ropes, you know, kind of giving him a little edge in some things.
1: Okay, okay.
0: You know, he really wants Harry to win, right?
2: Yeah.
0: Mad-Eye Moody is very just focused on Harry, you know. Harry's a powerful wizard, you know. He defeated Voldemort when he was a baby, right?
1: That's right.
0: And Mad-Eye Moody also teaches the students the three unforgivable curses. There's Avada Kedavra, of course. There's Imperia.
1: Sorry.
0: No, you're getting Avada Kedavra. I'll put the meme.
1: Yeah, that's always what I think.
0: That's the killing curse.
2: Yeah, no,
0: yeah. And then we got Imperio, the brainwashing curse, you know, mind control. And then we got Crucio, which is the, what is it? Torture curse is
2: torture
0: what it's
2: curse,
0: called.
2: Yeah.
1: That's wild.
0: That one I'm the most scared of because, you know, the killing curse is instant. The Imperious curse, you know, you're just
1: being under, controlled.
0: Yeah. The Crucio curse, apparently how that works is the user takes all their anger that they feel towards their opponent and lashes it out into the curse.
1: In, like, a physical form of, like,
0: yeah.
1: damage.
2: It's like the
1: That's
2: final nail in the
1: scary.
2: Coffin.
1: So, like, dude. Imagine them being, like, so angry and hating someone so much that it causes them their bones to break or,
0: dude, yeah.
1: you know?
0: So, you know, one of the Death Eaters, her name is Bellatrix, right? We'll see her in the next movie. She ended up, along with this guy named Barty Crouch Jr., right? We see Barty Crouch earlier. He was the ministry guy. His son, basically. And a couple other Death Eaters were involved in the torture of Neville's parents. Drove them to the point of insanity.
1: That's messed.
2: Yeah.
0: Yeah. So
2: that's detrimental.
0: It's pretty sad and scary. And they all got sentenced to Azkaban, right? And then there was word that there was a breakout, you know?
1: Okay.
0: Interesting.
1: Right. Mm. So Prisoner Azkaban? No.
0: yeah, that one, I'm pretty sure. Yeah. The one dude that escaped earlier, you know, he's a...
1: There's a theme that they can't hold their prisoners, apparently.
0: Yeah, apparently.
2: No, for real. They're always on the loose.
1: They're like, this is the best prison for wizards. And then, like, two books in a row, they're like, so womp people womp. Escaped.
0: No, for real. And then we see Harry go into Wada. He, excuse me. He ends up getting a plant from Neville, right?
2: Yes, the polyweed.
0: Yes.
1: Okay.
0: Or I think
1: what's so Yiddy special weed. About this plant?
2: Thank you.
0: Once Harry puts it in his mouth, he kind of chokes for a bit, falls in the water, and he dies. No, I'm kidding. He grows gills.
1: Oh.
0: And fins.
2: Yeah. So he becomes a scuba diver.
0: Yes. A Scooby diver.
2: Scooby diver.
0: Yeah.
1: Scooby-Doo.
2: And Shaggy
0: the best part about this, though, is that everybody watching is just in stands above the water and they can't see anything.
1: Oh,
0: yeah.
1: Wow.
0: So they're just watching the top of the water.
2: They're spectators from above.
1: They're like, so is anyone going to actually, like, show up?
0: For real. Like, they were waiting for, like, 40 minutes at least.
1: Yeah.
2: No doubt.
0: But we see at the bottom of the lake, right, after some searching, Harry finds four students. Tied to ropes at the bottom of the lake, right?
1: Okay.
0: They've been enchanted to be able to breathe underwater, but also they've been enchanted to be asleep as well.
1: They're stuck.
0: Yeah, they're all just kind of floating. Harry sees Ron, so he's got to rescue Ron.
1: Okay.
0: But he also sees Hermione. And he's like, what do I do? And there's these mer people. They come and attack him. They're like, you can only save one.
3: Only one.
0: One for the remaining.
1: Yeah, that was pretty cool.
2: That was fire. Goblet of Fire.
1: Golly.
0: One thing I got to say, though, is there's this YouTube channel called Super Carlin Brothers. Don't know if you've heard of them. They do, like, Pixar, Harry Potter, Disney kind of breakdowns and stuff like that. They have this What If Harry Potter Was in Slytherin series, really good. And their fourth, their Goblet of Fire, I guess, What If part of that, it's really good. When Harry's underwater, they have him use this spell that amplifies his voice to call through the pipes to they use the basilisk essentially and keep him from the second movie, right? And Harry uses the spell that makes his voice louder, calls into the pipes underwater, and calls the basilisk to help him out through the water. And I think it's so good.
2: Big time.
0: Such good writing.
2: Yeah.
0: You know, he does have the ability to speak to snakes, so, you know, basilisks.
1: Yeah, it works perfectly out for him.
0: I'm saying.
2: True.
0: But at the end of the day, you know, Harry, he rescues a couple people. He saves the day. He does a backflip. You know, he's pretty cool. He's Harry Potter, you know?
2: He's
0: Harry
2: the most Potter. Popular guy in school. Yeah.
0: He's
1: Everybody
0: Harry
1: hates him.
0: Yeah. Everybody loves Harry.
2: They
0: everybody
2: love this guy.
0: Well, actually, no. I mean, everybody kind of hated on Harry for
1: true.
0: A bit.
1: Genuinely, that's all true. I was saying. I was like, everybody kind of hates Harry Potter.
2: He was
1: just
2: the
1: because...
2: underdog in this tournament for sure.
0: But after the second trial, he ends up being the top dog. He has the most points, and that's pretty much why. So everybody was stinking on him at first, and now everybody's cool with him. Now that he's winning, you know. Now
2: and
0: he's a select.
2: Harry Potter saved Fleur's little sister as well.
0: Oh, that's right.
2: And she thanked him and thanked Ron as well. Ron's like, well, I didn't do much. Oh, thank you.
0: Yeah, she gave Ron a little smooch.
1: Oh, hey, there you go, Ron.
2: Yeah. Let's go, Ron.
0: And it's funny
1: and then Hermione gets
2: gangster.
1: Angry.
0: Well, it's funny because in the same movie, Fleur declined Ron's offer to the Yule Ball, but ended up kissing him anyways. And he was like not romantically, but I think, you know, Ron still won in this movie, you know. Like Ron,
1: oh, yeah.
0: Ron had a great arc in this movie. I loved it.
2: He's that guy.
0: He was so funny.
1: One of the best characters in the franchise facts. The entire time.
2: I think definitely the most like funny character and like enthusiastic character.
0: It sucks.
1: Time and time again we say he's the comic relief, and it's true.
2: Yeah, facts.
0: It does suck though, because in the beginning of the movie when Harry gets his name called, you know, Ron's jealous because he was talking about how he wanted to be in the tournament so bad. And Harry kept saying, yeah, I don't really want all of that.
2: Yeah, and Ron kind of distanced himself from Harry, too, because he thought that he did it without telling him, like,
0: he thought
2: his
0: name did it behind his back, you know, doesn't want to talk to Ron anymore too much, you know. You know, Ron's not enough for the famous Harry Potter, you know.
1: Hey, yo.
0: Yeah, Ron kind of had a move. I mean, it's, you know, they're in, what, fourth grade? No, not fourth grade.
2: No.
1: Fourth year.
0: Thank you. So, you know. Hormones are going around, they're moody teens, and, you know, that's why they have the Yule Ball, you know, all the emotions going around about who's going with who, this and that. Everybody's hairdos is crazy.
2: Oh, yeah,
0: for
2: true.
0: Some reason, everybody has Mr. Moyles type of hair.
1: Shout out, Moyle.
2: Let's go. Thanks, boy.
0: I'm saying, you kind of have that Ron cut right now.
2: Let's go.
0: Maybe a little bit more hairy.
2: Maybe hairy look.
0: Yeah. You got the
1: Oi,
0: hairy cut.
1: You might be the hairy one.
0: You're a hairy wizard.
2: Oi, Harry.
0: Oi. but we get to that final trial, right? The final task, and it's the hedge maze. Gosh, I cannot talk today. My apologies, everybody. We see the four contenders, four students. They're lined up. Moody, he signals to Harry which way to go. Interesting.
1: A little sus, but let's see what happens. What happens, Ethan?
0: So we end up seeing Victor Krum. His eyes are whitened. And he attacks Fleur.
1: Bum, bum, bum.
0: She sends up her flare to escape. And he goes and tries to attack Cedric. And Harry fends, you know, they both fend him off. We see the hedge maze end up attacking and closing in on them, but leading them to the cup.
2: Yes.
0: This cup, it's glowy, it's shiny, it's important.
2: The illustrious cup.
0: Yes, and they grab it together. And it transports them to the same outside location from the beginning of the movie.
1: Circle back.
0: Exactly. Yes. Full circle, you know? And I really like this part because this is where Harry Potter gets dark and mature. We see Wormtail come out, you know? Peter Pettigrew from the last movie.
1: That's right.
0: The rat. And he's holding the baby Voldemort, you know? Kind of skin and bone. Kind of looks like he's like a wet blanket almost, you know?
1: Ew.
0: Yeah, wet, you know? That's the best I can describe.
2: No, that's a good description.
0: And he yells out, "Kill the spare!" And Wormtail Avada Kedavra's Cedric Diggory. And he dies.
1: Damn.
2: R.I.P. Cedric,
0: there he
2: bro.
0: Goes. Bye-bye, Batman. Onto the next fairy tale movie. Yeah, franchise. Go bye-bye, Harry. Hello,
1: and
0: Spider-Man.
1: Now he's Batman.
0: Yes.
1: They need to make a second one.
0: They need to have him and David Cornsweet, Superman, the new one, meet up.
2: Oh, yo, that
0: the seriousness
2: awesome.
0: Versus the like cartoony, you know, style of Superman.
1: Mm-hmm.
0: Be a good like contrast. Anyways, we see Harry get captured, and we see blood drawn for the first time in the franchise, at least from Harry. Right?
1: Oh yeah, because mm-hmm. yeah, they haven't really had actual crazy combat scenes.
0: Mm-hmm. We see Wormtail drag a knife down Harry's forearm.
1: Oh dang.
0: They were trying to get his blood, right? They have this cauldron. They literally have a cauldron, like
2: yeah,
1: actual, a witch cauldron.
0: Literally a witch cauldron.
1: I mean, they better have.
0: And it's bubbling, it's boil toil, full of trouble. You know,
1: hey, yo.
0: Mixing it around. But you know, Wormtail drops baby Voldemort into the cauldron, and he rises like a phoenix.
2: Yes,
0: and he's bald and has no nose.
1: Like always.
0: Yes. So we see Voldemort in the flesh for the first time. Holy
1: oh, yeah,
0: man.
1: The first time in the franchise for yep. the movies, that's correct.
2: Yes.
0: Isn't it nice? Like, you just watched it, you know? And isn't his aura just...
2: Oh,
0: oh my gosh. In the fourth
2: you
0: movie.
2: Can feel
1: pretty
2: it.
1: Good villain aura yeah. right there.
2: Oh,
1: yeah.
2: For sure.
0: In the fifth movie and the sixth movie, I just did not feel the aura. And the seventh movie, because like, it felt like he was just sitting back and letting mm-hmm. things play out. You know?
1: Kind of like the Emperor Palpatine idea, what you were saying.
0: Exactly.
1: Last...
0: Yeah,
1: I get
0: exactly.
1: what you mean. It's like, man. It's like, man, I want to see a action of like...
0: Wait a minute. I just realized. So Luke and Harry, they obviously have many similarities. You just pointed out the Voldemort Palpatine. And then Snape, right? Mm-hmm. He's a bad guy. You know, everybody thinks he's bad all the time. You know,
1: but
0: he even wears a black
1: good.
0: Cape. And he turns yes. good at the end.
2: Wow.
1: All right, Jake. Wow.
2: But the puzzle piece has been filled in.
1: Oh, every Rowling,
0: you have some explaining to do.
1: Yeah, honestly.
2: Oh, God.
1: What were you thinking?
0: No.
1: Stealing Star Wars.
0: That's interesting. And a large hairy creature, Hagrid and Chewbacca.
2: There
0: like,
2: we go.
0: Like, hello?
1: How does this movie end, boys? We don't have enough time.
0: Harry and Voldemort get into a duel, and because their wands have the same phoenix tail feathers, right? There's a
1: okay.
0: whole, like, convoluted plot that doesn't really get explained in the movies a whole lot, but...
1: In the book, they do a great job talking about it.
0: Oh, yeah. Much better job, yeah. They end up having a priori incantatum, which means that neither of their
1: a
0: wands...
1: What?
2: Nope.
0: A priori...
1: Let the brother speak.
2: Yes, my bad, my friend.
0: No.
1: Oh my gosh.
0: A priori incantatum, right? Mm. It's basically their wands cannot harm each other because they have the same phoenix tail feather.
1: Oh.
0: And if y'all remember, the phoenix from the second movie, Fox, Dumbledore's phoenix?
1: Yep.
2: Mm-hmm.
0: That's the phoenix that their tail feathers for their wands are from.
1: No way. Mm. The same bird
0: connected.
1: And everything.
0: Yep.
1: Yep. And so they try to attack each other, and what happens then? Because they can't hurt each other, what happens?
0: So a dome of light appears around them, right? Harry uses Expelliarmus, his, you know, tried and true spell. Voldemort uses Avada Kedavra.
1: Literally.
0: And out of their clash in their spells, balls of light, you know, come out, and ghosts appear. We see Harry's parents. We see the guy at the beginning that got killed by Wormtail.
1: Okay.
0: And the caretaker. And we see Cedric. And they're all... It's a very emotional scene, you know? Harry sees his parents for the first time, gets to talk
1: wait,
0: to
1: wait,
0: them.
1: Wait. You telling me there's Jedi ghost wizards?
0: Oh, my gosh.
1: What?
0: Oh, my goodness. Oh,
2: the holograms.
0: No.
1: Yo! His all his well, old friends and stuff... Come
0: that
1: back
0: also happens
1: to look
0: in the
1: upon.
0: Last movie,
1: yeah,
0: too.
1: No, genuinely, yes. They all come back to look.
2: Bar for bar.
1: So, oh okay, goodness. So K. Rowling
0: and,
1: is
0: and,
1: still...
0: And the bad guy's color... Well, okay, this is the only difference. The bad guy's color is green, the good guy's color is red.
1: But, you know, honestly, that's not that big of a difference, to be honest. It's a color palette change.
0: Yeah, color palette change. I think it's a good color palette change.
1: Oh, yeah, I love that. The green, because the green
2: really
1: gives
2: well.
1: Like a...
2: Yeah.
1: I don't know, like a mysterious vibe to the...
2: Like
0: yeah.
2: a goblin
0: and the red
2: kind of
0: gives a hopeful
2: of, yeah.
0: vibe to it, you know?
1: Yeah, yeah, for sure.
0: But essentially, the movie ends with Cedric's ghost telling Harry to take his body back. So Harry at the last second, the ghosts jump in front of Voldemort's spell, and Harry runs to the portkey cup. He
1: That's
0: transports
1: right.
0: back with Cedric to the beginning of the hedge maze. I got it right this time.
1: There you go.
0: Marching band still playing, and they end up not realizing that there's a body at the bottom of the floor.
1: Let the bodies hit the floor.
0: It's actually a really sad scene. You know, Cedric's dad comes up. He's like, my boy! Sad.
1: Ouch.
0: But Harry, he's devastated, so he's trying to find the first person he can go to. He runs to Moody, who gets him alone, and he asks, so, how was the hedge maze, you know? How was the graveyard? And Harry said, I never said anything about a graveyard. And then we realize, we see the teachers come in. We see Moody start to shake. He's Barty Crouch Jr., the same guy who tortured Neville's parents.
1: Oh, snap.
0: Barty Crouch's, the ministry guy's, his son. By the way, Barty Crouch died earlier in the movie. Probably should have mentioned that. Yeah. right after the second task.
2: And Harry Potter found him in the field, I believe.
0: Yeah. In the forest. And essentially, we see the real Moody deep down in a chest, and he's waving. He's like, hello. And after that, the schools leave, and Harry and the gang, they they go off and do their own thing. They're like, all right.
1: That's wild, man. They're like, all right, so that just happened, guys. Get out of here.
0: Yeah, literally nobody believes him about Voldemort, you know, except for Dumbledore and, you know, Harry's friends.
1: Right.
0: You know, next year we'll see the struggle of Harry, you know, going against convincing. The news and, convincing the ministry and the school that, you know, Voldemort is back. And he'll face threats like Umbridge, that slimy witch.
1: We'll have to save that for the next episode,
2: yes,
1: though.
2: Indeed. Yes.
1: But thank you for staying in tune. That was a great depiction of, Harry Potter, the Goblet of Fire. Mm-hmm.
0: Might as well just get the book out at this point.
1: Start reading it, Ethan. Mm-hmm. No? But thank you. This is the Pop Culture Outlet. Stay in tune for next Friday, 6
2: and,
1: to 7.
2: Check us out on TikTok, Instagram, and YouTube. Thank you, guys.
0: Yes, it's time to get higher with Creed.

0: take them back.
1: I need a real love. 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
1: It's Friday night, and we're playing all the songs that you want to hear. 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

0: I left it running front this east side.
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3: Last time I saw you, you told me that you were going to go to Louisiana. What happened?

there, Wildcats! I'm Lillian from CW Hype, here to let you know what's happening on campus over the summer. This is the Hype Minute. Whether you're headed back home or staying in Ellensburg for the season, we hope you have a restful vacation soaking up the warm weather. With classes out, the campus becomes home to specialized youth camps and various summer programs, which you may see while out and about. You can schedule a walking tour through the online campus tours portal by selecting an available date and time. In town, you can visit the farmers market, explore our hiking trails, take a scenic float down the Yakima River, and so much more. OPR will remain open throughout the summer to assist with equipment renting, trip planning, and maintenance services. Well, that's all we have for today, Wildcats. For the most up-to-date information about what's happening on campus, you can follow our socials at CW Hype. We'll see everyone back in September for fall quarter. This has been the Hype Minute.

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10: 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You like a shot of Dea.

0: Wanna party like I'm ratchet, I don't win a Barbie. 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Me and K2, deep no sense. 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
1: Bring, I got a suit, two hands, you get hit with the scene, you catchin' a tip. 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

0: there, Wildcats. I'm Lillian from CW Hype, here to let you know what's happening on campus over the summer. This is the Hype Minute. Whether you're headed back home or staying in Ellensburg for the season, we hope you have a restful vacation soaking up the warm weather. With classes out, the campus becomes home to specialized youth camps and various summer programs, which you may see while out and about. You can schedule a walking tour through the online campus tours portal by selecting an available date and time. In town, you can visit the farmers market, explore our hiking trails, take a scenic float down the Yakima River, and so much more. OPR will remain open throughout the summer to assist with equipment renting, trip planning, and maintenance services. Well, that's all we have for today, Wildcats. For the most up-to-date information about what's happening on campus, you can follow our socials at CW Hype. We'll see everyone back in September for fall quarter. This has been the Hype Minute.
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Yeah.

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Swerve around them haters that don't wish to see me further. 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
2: 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The fall quarter raffle basket includes a tool set, home repair book titles, and a salt and pepper grinder. 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
6: Another shot, she'll love me again.
7: Run that back, turbo.
6: Make it a double.

I don't trust no man without no. Because it's sticky with a. Yeah. I ain't got no. Bye.

Hey there, Wildcats! I'm Lillian from CW Hype, here to let you know what's happening on campus over the summer. This is the Hype Minute. Whether you're headed back home or staying in Ellensburg for the season, we hope you have a restful vacation soaking up the warm weather. With classes out, the campus becomes home to specialized youth camps and various summer programs, which you may see while out and about. You can schedule a walking tour through the online campus tours portal by selecting an available date and time. In town, you can visit the farmers market, explore our hiking trails, take a scenic float down the Yakima River, and so much more. OPR will remain open throughout the summer to assist with equipment renting, trip planning, and maintenance services. Well, that's all we have for today, Wildcats. For the most up-to-date information about what's happening on campus, you can follow our socials at CW Hype. We'll see everyone back in September for fall quarter. This has been the Hype Minute.

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1: Boy. Huh. Tobey Maguire got bit by a spider, but see, me, it was a goat. If you want space, I hope you take your helmet off soon as you get up to Venus and choke. Even while sleeping, be thinking so woke. White Cartiers, all I'm seeing is dope. My city Leia and I'm Obi-Wan, got a mission to pass, I just might be the hope. Tobey Maguire got bit by a spider, but see, me, it was a goat. If you want space, I hope you take your helmet off soon as you get up to Venus and choke. Even while sleeping, be thinking so woke. White Cartiers, all I'm seeing is dope. My city Leia and I'm Obi-Wan, got a mission to pass, I just might be the hope. No Espanol, I'm allergic to Rojo and legally blind. All I'm seeing is go. D to the A, there and back. If we ride with the Drake, can't smoke from the T to the O. Up in the bitch, you can keep what you up. Granny told me, boy, you reap what you sow. Do the most, we over, even the skull. Steady on the run, glued his feet to the floor. Up in my Tesla, I'm rolling up Benchers. I stopped at Valero, think I should quit smoking. Life is a gamble, and I'm playing slots. Pull it down, close my eyes, and I pray I win tokens. All walk, no pop, how we drop. You can come and take a baby sip, still taste the dispose. 101, sitting around the stars, double R, finna race. Hit the rave like a spaceship is floating. All this drip, think I'm below sea level. Cut your own wrist off with that weak bezel. Ride around with the Iron Giant, making me mad. Watch Unbreaker walk down to three pebbles. Bam, bam, down three, hit the grand slam. Four pockets full, fully switched, go wham, wham. Pants cramp, pull it out, count it to my hands cramp. Road DSM on the beach, not a sandstand.
0: Boy. 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I don't give a fuck about you when I'm focused, fuck all the drugs you take, I'm taking over. 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
1: Tobey Maguire got bit by a spider, me, must have got bit by a goat. 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I hope that I inspire hope for you to go get what you desire most. 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

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They tell me I should just let this shit go and slide. 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Sometimes it does not pan out. 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John Manziel.

0: Deshaun and Baby Tron, and that's why they be on the shit they be on. Cause
1: Toby McGuire got bit by a spider, but see, me, it was a goat. If you want space, I hope you take your helmet off soon as you get up to Venus and choke. Even while sleeping, be thinking so woke. White Cartiers, all I'm seeing is dope. My city Leia and I'm Obi-Wan, got a mission to pass, I just might be the hope.
2: My baby just text, she don't love me no more. 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I'm on a 405, with some 304. Maybach, got a range, it's your main thing. 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

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Confirmation that my ancestors built pyramids for show. Nothing happens by coincidence.

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You

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0: cordial as others have informed me, Christopher Reeves here. 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I'm watching you.
1: Holy shit. Hey there, Wildcats. I'm Lillian from CW Hype, here to let you know what's happening on campus over the summer. This is the Hype Minute. Whether you're headed back home or staying in Ellensburg for the season, we hope you have a restful vacation soaking up the warm weather. With classes out, the campus becomes home to specialized youth camps and various summer programs, which you may see while out and about. You can schedule a walking tour through the online campus tours portal by selecting an available date and time. In town, you can visit the farmers market, explore our hiking trails, take a scenic float down the Yakima River, and so much more. OPR will remain open throughout the summer to assist with equipment renting, trip planning, and maintenance services. Well, that's all we have for today, Wildcats. For the most up-to-date information about what's happening on campus, you can follow our socials at CW Hype. We'll see everyone back in September for fall quarter. This has been the Hype Minute.
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0: tight, but it's
1: in my section. He be in heels. We can go bottle for bottle in this junk. Strip club stunt. I'm a stunt hard. We can go dollar for dollar in this junk. He missed the get it done. I'm Mrs. One of One. Fall in love every time we link. He got me sprung.com. Mind these girls can't keep it peace. I ain't stressing on you, you ain't stressing on me. 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I ain't in your beats and you ain't in mine's hill. Yeah, we both outside. That's my type, but here's my type.

You're living dreams, pay the price for the money. Everybody what you want is life, yeah. And cut the lights, cut the lights, cut the lights. Did it for the city, got the mother. What a life, what a life. You're living dreams, pay the price for the money. Everybody what you want.

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Thank you.

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3: 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My name's Tyler, and I'm with the station to introduce a brand new show on our schedule. It's called Typical Talking Points. This is a show where I'm talking about something I'm passionate about throughout the week and have some music in between. 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If this show sounds up your alley, I'm talking live at 1 p.m. on Mondays. 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

0: Harry. 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
1: You do you, girl. 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
0: Oh, look. There he is.
1: Is that Bigfoot?
0: No, silly. It's Bergfoot. And it looks like he's walking some dogs.
1: Interesting choice in man, sweetheart.
0: Oh, gosh. One of the dogs is peeing on his foot. Oh, no. He's mad.
1: An ill-tempered man, Laura. This is why I don't give you relationship advice, because you never take it.
0: Oh, my gosh. He's swinging that poor pup around so fast, he's starting to lift off the ground.
1: Let's get out of here, for crying out loud.
2: This has been Walking with Bergfoot.
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3: 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I don't think that's... 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What's happening to me? 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

0: See, I told you I was gonna call you right back.
1: Right back. First time you ever kept your promise.
0: First time I ever kept a promise. I kept it. I promise. I promise. I promise. You supposed to promise me. You promise me.
1: What you want me to promise you?
0: You promise me that.
1: You know this is yours. Calm down.
0: Exactly. Quit playing with me.

Hey there, Wildcats! I'm Lillian from CW Hype, here to let you know what's happening on campus over the summer. This is the Hype Minute. Whether you're headed back home or staying in Ellensburg for the season, we hope you have a restful vacation soaking up the warm weather. With classes out, the campus becomes home to specialized youth camps and various summer programs, which you may see while out and about. You can schedule a walking tour through the online campus tours portal by selecting an available date and time. In town, you can visit the farmers market, explore our hiking trails, take a scenic float down the Yakima River, and so much more. OPR will remain open throughout the summer to assist with equipment renting, trip planning, and maintenance services. Well, that's all we have for today, Wildcats. For the most up-to-date information about what's happening on campus, you can follow our socials at CW Hype. We'll see everyone back in September for fall quarter. This has been the Hype Minute.

0: 12, 12, treat her like you 12. How you looking up to me and talking down? Can't you see I am the big man? God level, I am the I am. Now film it with the drone cam and the pink like Killer Cam.
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0: Up so close, I'm on that kill.
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0: 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We actually players.
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3: 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My name's Tyler, and I'm just letting you guys know about a brand new feature that 88.1 The Berg has going on. Have you ever wondered what show you're listening to and wasn't able to figure it out on time? 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
0: Buck you in your head, made your bucket spin. 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

the great Nipsey Hussle. We started Dodger Stadium and we're coming down the hill. We must have left on Sunset, and all of a sudden I hear the ghetto burn.

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4: Hey there, Wildcats! I'm Lillian from CW Hype, here to let you know what's happening on campus over the summer. This is the Hype Minute. Whether you're headed back home or staying in Ellensburg for the season, we hope you have a restful vacation soaking up the warm weather. With classes out, the campus becomes home to specialized youth camps and various summer programs, which you may see while out and about. 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In town, you can visit the farmers market, explore our hiking trails, take a scenic float down the Yakima River, and so much more. OPR will remain open throughout the summer to assist with equipment renting, trip planning, and maintenance services. Well, that's all we have for today, Wildcats. For the most up-to-date information about what's happening on campus, you can follow our socials at CW Hype. We'll see everyone back in September for fall quarter. This has been the Hype Minute.
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5: 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Mark's office is located on Pine Street in downtown Ellensburg, walking distance from the CWU campus and the courthouse.
6: With over 30 years' experience as a state deputy prosecuting attorney, municipal court judge, city prosecuting attorney, judge pro tem, and defense attorney, Mark can be reached at maconelaw.com. or by calling 933-1-LAW.
2: 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The center also provides a youth climbing club, summer camps with guided trips, and an intro to bouldering class for all ages. Reservations can also be made for birthday parties or private events. More information can be found at 4th Ascent on Instagram and Facebook or at 4thascent.com.
7: Hey there, Wildcats! I'm Lillian from CW Hype, here to let you know what's happening on campus over the summer. This is the Hype Minute. Whether you're headed back home or staying in Ellensburg for the season, we hope you have a restful vacation soaking up the warm weather. With classes out, the campus becomes home to specialized youth camps and various summer programs, which you may see while out and about. You can schedule a walking tour through the online campus tours portal by selecting an available date and time. In town, you can visit the farmers market, explore our hiking trails, take a scenic float down the Yakima River, and so much more. OPR will remain open throughout the summer to assist with equipment renting, trip planning, and maintenance services. Well, that's all we have for today, Wildcats. For the most up-to-date information about what's happening on campus, you can follow our socials at CW Hype. We'll see everyone back in September for fall quarter. This has been the Hype Minute. Let's get back to the music
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0: 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It's simple, but it ain't easy. Whoa. I gotta figure it out.
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1: Hey, Jim.
2: Bro,
1: do you know what she's saying?
2: Jim, bro, I don't know what she's saying. You know I don't know what she's saying. All I'm saying is I want to pop some pre-ski before we hit the gym-ski.
1: Jim, bro, how do we even get to the gym from here?
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ocean. And we in the deep end right now with the sharks. I bought the limb truck and I left it parked. Stars in the roof for it, never is dark. She had wanted some skins, so I just gave her my car. With a body like that, I'm like, oh my God, would've thought she was Kim.

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1: Royal Junction is an Indian family style restaurant located on the first floor of the 420 building at 420 North Pearl Street, right next to the Clymer Museum.
0: They're now offering a new menu with late night bites after 10 p.m. and are open Monday through Saturday from 11 a.m. to midnight. 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
3: Hey there, Wildcats! I'm Lillian from CW Hype, here to let you know what's happening on campus over the summer. This is the Hype Minute. 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OPR will remain open throughout the summer to assist with equipment renting, trip planning, and maintenance services. Well, that's all we have for today, Wildcats. For the most up-to-date information about what's happening on campus, you can follow our socials at CW Hype. We'll see everyone back in September for fall quarter. This has been the Hype Minute.
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0: 88.1 The Berg would like to thank our proud sponsor, Woody's Classic Man. 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
1: 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The center also provides a youth climbing club, summer camps with guided trips, and an intro to bouldering class for all ages. 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More information can be found at 4th Ascent on Instagram and Facebook or at 4thascent.com. 88.1 The Berg would like to thank our proud sponsor, Stella's Western Boutique. 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
5: 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My name's Tyler, and I'm just letting you guys know about a brand new feature that 88.1 The Berg has going on. 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
8: I'm Lillian from CW Hype, here to let you know what's happening on campus over the summer. This is the Hype Minute. 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With classes out, the campus becomes home to specialized youth camps and various summer programs, which you may see while out and about. You can schedule a walking tour through the online campus tours portal by selecting an available date and time.
7: In town, you can visit the farmers market, explore our hiking trails, take a scenic float down the Yakima River, and so much more. OPR will remain open throughout the summer to assist with equipment renting, trip planning, and maintenance services. Well, that's all we have for today, Wildcats. 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

0: socials at CW Hype. We'll see everyone back in September for fall quarter. This has been the Hype Minute.
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0: there, Wildcats. I'm Lillian from CW Hype, here to let you know what's happening on campus over the summer. This is the Hype Minute. Whether you're headed back home or staying in Ellensburg for the season, we hope you have a restful vacation soaking up the warm weather. With classes out, the campus becomes home to specialized youth camps and various summer programs, which you may see while out and about. You can schedule a walking tour through the online campus tours portal by selecting an available date and time. In town, you can visit the farmers market, explore our hiking trails, take a scenic float down the Yakima River, and so much more. OPR will remain open throughout the summer to assist with equipment renting, trip planning, and maintenance services. Well, that's all we have for today, Wildcats. For the most up-to-date information about what's happening on campus, you can follow our socials at CW Hype. We'll see everyone back in September for fall quarter. This has been the Hype Minute.
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I got 200 carats in the necklace. I tell them boys chill, but they restless. I tell them don't do it, but they reckless. The EQS is electric. This is legend.

How did I get here? It's full of such amazing music. I got to hear so many fun conversations. I'm going to keep exploring and see what else I can find. And you should too, gentle listener, because this is 88.1 The Berg, your Music Central.

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1: Hi, Han. Will it be a usual order today?
0: Yes.
1: Mm-hmm. Indie music and a black coffee. All right, well, I just want to let you know before I write that down that we did bring back your old favorite, and I know you've been craving it, sweetheart. So would you like some pop music?
0: Yes, ma'am.
1: All right, hon. That'll be out soon.
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0: 88.1 The Berg would like to thank its proud sponsor, Fourth Ascent Climbing Center. Fourth Ascent is a bouldering gym and learning center located at 308 West 4th Avenue in Ellensburg and is open daily from 10 a.m. to 8 p.m. Memberships, punch cards, and day passes are available. 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Reservations can also be made for birthday parties or private events. 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
1: Hey there, Wildcats! I'm Lillian from CW Hype, here to let you know what's happening on campus over the summer. This is the Hype Minute. Whether you're headed back home or staying in Ellensburg for the season, we hope you have a restful vacation soaking up the warm weather. With classes out, the campus becomes home to specialized youth camps and various summer programs, which you may see while out and about. You can schedule a walking tour through the online campus tours portal by selecting an available date and time. In town, you can visit the farmers market, explore our hiking trails, take a scenic float down the Yakima River, and so much more. OPR will remain open throughout the summer to assist with equipment renting, trip planning, and maintenance services. Well, that's all we have for today, Wildcats. For the most up-to-date information about what's happening on campus, you can follow our socials at CW Hype. We'll see everyone back in September for fall quarter. This has been the Hype Minute.
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there, Wildcats. I'm Lillian from CW Hype, here to let you know what's happening on campus over the summer. This is the Hype Minute. Whether you're headed back home or staying in Ellensburg for the season, we hope you have a restful vacation soaking up the warm weather. With classes out, the campus becomes home to specialized youth camps and various summer programs, which you may see while out and about. You can schedule a walking tour through the online campus tours portal by selecting an available date and time. In town, you can visit the farmers market, explore our hiking trails, take a scenic float down the Yakima River, and so much more. OPR will remain open throughout the summer to assist with equipment renting, trip planning, and maintenance services. Well, that's all we have for today, Wildcats. For the most up-to-date information about what's happening on campus, you can follow our socials at CW Hype. We'll see everyone back in September for fall quarter. This has been the Hype Minute.

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0: 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Something I haven't felt in a long time.
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there, Wildcats! I'm Lillian from CW Hype, here to let you know what's happening on campus over the summer. This is the Hype Minute. Whether you're headed back home or staying in Ellensburg for the season, we hope you have a restful vacation soaking up the warm weather. With classes out, the campus becomes home to specialized youth camps and various summer programs, which you may see while out and about. You can schedule a walking tour through the online campus tours portal by selecting an available date and time. In town, you can visit the farmers market, explore our hiking trails, take a scenic float down the Yakima River, and so much more. OPR will remain open throughout the summer to assist with equipment renting, trip planning, and maintenance services. Well, that's all we have for today, Wildcats. For the most up-to-date information about what's happening on campus, you can follow our socials at CW Hype. We'll see everyone back in September for fall quarter. This has been the Hype Minute.

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1: Yeah, for sure. What are you into?
0: Oh, I listen to everything. Play whatever.
1: Let's see.
0: Sorry. I don't know if I'm in the mood for EDM right now.
1: Yeah, okay.
0: Whoa, let's not do country.
1: Sure.
0: Are you serious?
1: What?
0: You know what? I can get a ride from someone else. It's cool, man.
1: What? You said you listened to anything?
2: 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We'll handle that.

0: 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Hey, you. Yeah, you. Do you make music?
1: You want to be on the radio?
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there, Wildcats. I'm Lillian from CW Hype, here to let you know what's happening on campus over the summer. This is the Hype Minute. Whether you're headed back home or staying in Ellensburg for the season, we hope you have a restful vacation soaking up the warm weather. With classes out, the campus becomes home to specialized youth camps and various summer programs, which you may see while out and about. You can schedule a walking tour through the online campus tours portal by selecting an available date and time. In town, you can visit the farmers market, explore our hiking trails, take a scenic float down the Yakima River, and so much more. OPR will remain open throughout the summer to assist with equipment renting, trip planning, and maintenance services. Well, that's all we have for today, Wildcats. For the most up-to-date information about what's happening on campus, you can follow our socials at CW Hype. We'll see everyone back in September for fall quarter. This has been the Hype Minute.

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0: 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The Brooks Library presents a scavenger hunt open throughout the entire 2025 to 2026 academic year. 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The fall quarter raffle basket includes a tool set, home repair book titles, and a salt and pepper grinder. 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
3: What's going on, 88.1? My name's Tyler, and I'm with the station to introduce a brand new show on our schedule. It's called Typical Talking Points. 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
1: Let's get back to the music.

Hey there, Wildcats! I'm Lillian from CW Hype, here to let you know what's happening on campus over the summer. This is the Hype Minute. Whether you're headed back home or staying in Ellensburg for the season, we hope you have a restful vacation soaking up the warm weather. With classes out, the campus becomes home to specialized youth camps and various summer programs, which you may see while out and about. You can schedule a walking tour through the online campus tours portal by selecting an available date and time. In town, you can visit the farmers market, explore our hiking trails, take a scenic float down the Yakima River, and so much more. OPR will remain open throughout the summer to assist with equipment renting, trip planning, and maintenance services. Well, that's all we have for today, Wildcats. For the most up-to-date information about what's happening on campus, you can follow our socials at CW Hype. We'll see everyone back in September for fall quarter. This has been the Hype Minute.

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stretch our bodies across the expanse of the prison walls. Let them see us. Collected our strength, put together our minds, did away with our fears, studied the teachers, especially the ones who had been inside, dissected the lessons, waited against the times, adjusted as we saw fit, entertained new possibilities, ever mindful of infiltration, noticed patterns in the ones who shared the concerns of the enemy, lost foes who were friends, recognized my own weaknesses, put thought into practice, collected new thoughts, consulting with thinkers, read, adapted my speech, listened to my heart, stuck to the principles, allowed all unlearning, connected the dots, simplified the approach, never stopped pushing, never stopped loving, never stopped learning, never stopped caring, never stopped fighting, never stopped dancing, devised new equations, new rhythms, new plans, new foundations.

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1: Yeah, for sure. What are you into?
0: Oh, I listen to everything. Play whatever.
1: Let's see.
0: Sorry. I don't know if I'm in the mood for EDM right now.
1: Yeah, okay.
0: Whoa, let's not do country.
1: Sure.
0: Are you serious?
1: What?
0: You know what? I can get a ride from someone else. It's cool, man.
1: What? You said you listened to anything?
2: Got a picky passenger? We'll handle that. We're playing the

0: 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My name's Tyler, and I'm just letting you guys know about a brand new feature that 88.1 The Burg has going on. Have you ever wondered what show you're listening to and wasn't able to figure it out on time? 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And you can even see it right now on your radio. We've got our shows now embedded, and you're able to see exactly what you're listening to when it's going on live on 88.1 The Burg, your music central.
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0: 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Something I haven't felt in a long time.
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there, Wildcats. I'm Lillian from CW Hype, here to let you know what's happening on campus over the summer. This is the Hype Minute. Whether you're headed back home or staying in Ellensburg for the season, we hope you have a restful vacation soaking up the warm weather. With classes out, the campus becomes home to specialized youth camps and various summer programs, which you may see while out and about. You can schedule a walking tour through the online campus tours portal by selecting an available date and time. In town, you can visit the farmers market, explore our hiking trails, take a scenic float down the Yakima River, and so much more. OPR will remain open throughout the summer to assist with equipment renting, trip planning, and maintenance services. Well, that's all we have for today, Wildcats. For the most up-to-date information about what's happening on campus, you can follow our socials

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there, Wildcats. I'm Lillian from CW Hype, here to let you know what's happening on campus over the summer. This is the Hype Minute. Whether you're headed back home or staying in Ellensburg for the season, we hope you have a restful vacation soaking up the warm weather. With classes out, the campus becomes home to specialized youth camps and various summer programs, which you may see while out and about. You can schedule a walking tour through the online campus tours portal by selecting an available date and time. In town, you can visit the farmers market, explore our hiking trails, take a scenic float down the Yakima River, and so much more. OPR will remain open throughout the summer to assist with equipment renting, trip planning, and maintenance services. Well, that's all we have for today, Wildcats. For the most up-to-date information about what's happening on campus, you can follow our socials at CW Hype. We'll see everyone back in September for fall quarter. This has been the Hype Minute.

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2: Enjoy, my son.

there, Wildcats. I'm Lillian from CW Hype, here to let you know what's happening on campus over the summer. This is the Hype Minute. Whether you're headed back home or staying in Ellensburg for the season, we hope you have a restful vacation soaking up the warm weather. With classes out, the campus becomes home to specialized youth camps and various summer programs, which you may see while out and about. You can schedule a walking tour through the online campus tours portal by selecting an available date and time. In town, you can visit the farmers market, explore our hiking trails, take a scenic float down the Yakima River, and so much more. OPR will remain open throughout the summer to assist with equipment renting, trip planning, and maintenance services. Well, that's all we have for today, Wildcats. For the most up-to-date information about what's happening on campus, you can follow our socials at CW Hype. We'll see everyone back in September for fall quarter. This has been the Hype Minute.

0: 881 The Berg would like to thank its proud sponsor, Fourth Ascent Climbing Center. 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
6: Hey there, Wildcats. I'm Lillian from CW Hype, here to let you know what's happening on campus over the summer. This is the Hype Minute. Whether you're headed back home or staying in Ellensburg for the season, we hope you have a restful vacation soaking up the warm weather. With classes out, the campus becomes home to specialized youth camps and various summer programs, which you may see while out and about. You can schedule a walking tour through the online campus tours portal by selecting an available date and time. In town, you can visit the farmers market, explore our hiking trails, take a scenic float down the Yakima River, and so much more. OPR will remain open throughout the summer to assist with equipment renting, trip planning, and maintenance services. Well, that's all we have for today, Wildcats. For the most up-to-date information about what's happening on campus, you can follow our socials at CW Hype. We'll see everyone back in September for fall quarter. This has been the Hype Minute.

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0: 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Head to the service desk on the first floor of the library to pick up a physical copy of the scavenger hunt or use a digital scavenger hunt tool available on our website to track your progress. The fall quarter raffle basket includes a tool set, home repair book titles, and a salt and pepper grinder. 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

Hey there, Wildcats! I'm Lillian from CW Hype, here to let you know what's happening on campus over the summer. This is the Hype Minute. Whether you're headed back home or staying in Ellensburg for the season, we hope you have a restful vacation soaking up the warm weather. With classes out, the campus becomes home to specialized youth camps and various summer programs, which you may see while out and about. You can schedule a walking tour through the online campus tours portal by selecting an available date and time. In town, you can visit the farmers market, explore our hiking trails, take a scenic float down the Yakima River, and so much more. OPR will remain open throughout the summer to assist with equipment renting, trip planning, and maintenance services. Well, that's all we have for today, Wildcats. For the most up-to-date information about what's happening on campus, you can follow our socials at CW Hype. We'll see everyone back in September for fall quarter. This has been the Hype Minute.

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Hey there, Wildcats! I'm Lillian from CW Hype, here to let you know what's happening on campus over the summer. This is the Hype Minute. Whether you're headed back home or staying in Ellensburg for the season, we hope you have a restful vacation soaking up the warm weather. With classes out, the campus becomes home to specialized youth camps and various summer programs, which you may see while out and about. You can schedule a walking tour through the online campus tours portal by selecting an available date and time. In town, you can visit the farmers market, explore our hiking trails, take a scenic float down the Yakima River, and so much more. OPR will remain open throughout the summer to assist with equipment renting, trip planning, and maintenance services. Well, that's all we have for today, Wildcats. For the most up-to-date information about what's happening on campus, you can follow our socials at CW Hype. We'll see everyone back in September for fall quarter. This has been the Hype Minute.

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0: 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The center also provides a youth climbing club, summer camps with guided trips, and an intro to bouldering class for all ages. Reservations can also be made for birthday parties or private events. More information can be found at 4th Ascent.

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0: Hey there, Wildcats! I'm Lillian from CW Hype, here to let you know what's happening on campus over the summer. This is the Hype Minute. Whether you're headed back home or staying in Ellensburg for the season, we hope you have a restful vacation soaking up the warm weather. With classes out, the campus becomes home to specialized youth camps and various summer programs, which you may see while out and about. You can schedule a walking tour through the online campus tours portal by selecting an available date and time. In town, you can visit the farmers market, explore our hiking trails, take a scenic float down the Yakima River, and so much more. OPR will remain open throughout the summer to assist with equipment renting, trip planning, and maintenance services. Well, that's all we have for today, Wildcats. For the most up-to-date information about what's happening on campus, you can follow our socials at CW Hype. We'll see everyone back in September for fall quarter. This has been the Hype Minute.
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